so itching to dance, I can't stand it. 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

as wild and crazy as you are, cowboy. All right, we're getting ready to rumble here. We're going with Boone and Country Love.

got four separate tracks I'm gonna play you guys from the 60s and 70s. Tell me the artist, okay? Here goes the first one.

with American Band, Wilson Pickett, Land of a Thousand Dances, Little Richard, Good Golly Miss Molly, and the Spencer Davis Group with Gimme Some Lovin'. And here comes Mr. Ernest Tubb with Walkin' the

Christmas tree day forward, singing Man in a Suitcase. And what do we have for you next? I'll tell you what. We've got the wonderful John Carr here with Soldier Boy.

Midwest rock and roll, y'all. Many great sounds coming from the speakers here. Woo, yeah. Let's move on to Ann Bloom and Broken Angels.

What a voice, y'all. Here come Lainey Wilson and John Mayer with Phones, Keys, Wallet.

You never know what you're gonna hear on this show. We play all sorts of music for you. That's right. Here comes Miss Kacey Musgraves and Mexico, honey.

me for the past 2 hours. Love y'all out there, and remember, stay tuned, because I'll be back next week. Here we go. This show is copyrighted by Creative and Dreams Music Network, LLC. Until next week, I say goodbye and ciao, ciao. Here's Ella Langley and Morgan Wallen with I Can't Love You Anymore.

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